0: all-time favorites. Stop
1: Tavia. Ezekiel 25, 17. The path of the righteous man is to be set on all sides.

0: what you are doing with your future, and no one cares what you did yesterday. 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You have the right to party.
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0: sunny. 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
1: Ain't got no suntan.
0: We ain't got my money either, so I'm one of them myself. What are you doing? 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
1: I'm looking for the money, sonny.

0: Who, me?
1: Yeah, play the Sandstorm track.
0: What do you mean?
1: You know, the one that goes na na na na na na na na na na na.
0: Oh yeah, you mean this one.

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0: Are you ready to go?
1: I'm ready to go. 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
2: 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Let the party begin.
3: Attention. The dancing portion of this evening's festivities is about to begin.
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1: From the east came MC the Spush King.
0: And мы все вместе.
1: DJ Alligator. 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
1: Спасибо вам.
0: Let's do it. Straight from Finland. Are you ready? Are you ready?
2: I am ready.
0: Are you ready?
2: I am ready.
0: So, everybody in the place, are you ready? 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